Right you are, Dornberger. Welcome one and all to Behave Your Night, that famous funny old record show where we're all about classic, pop, and jazz, the music from the first half of the 20th century, and we love the 1920s, we're steeped in it, and we're featuring a good assortment of stuff from the 1920s. We'll hear from the likes of Ted Weems and his orchestra. We'll hear from Frank Farrell's Greenwich Village Inn Orchestra. And we'll even hear from Victor Arden and Phil Oman, piano duos. But first, why don't we start things off with a legend in the big band era. He was back in the 20s, all the way to the 50s. Jan Garber's orchestra, Crosswords Between My Sweetie and Me.

Hinting at the decay of that gong there. That's called Dream Mother of Japan. Arthur Lang and his orchestra recording for Cameo in May of 1924. Earl Oliver and Tommy Gott on trumpet. Ephraim Hannaford on trombone. William Trezise, Morris Payes, and Owen Bartlett on the sax section. Lico Ligi is the violinist. Ray Romano on piano, not the Ray Romano who was on TV that everyone loves. Frank Remo is on banjo. Arthur Campbell on the tuba. And Ken Whitman on drums, yes. Before that, well, something interesting there. It's Jan Garber and his orchestra from May 18th of 1925 in Camden, New Jersey. Crosswords Between My Sweetie and Me. We've played that particular song before by the California Ramblers, and there's a nice little snappy arrangement on an early Victor Electric by Jan Garber. Jan Garber was a big smash hit in the 20s. He had an orchestra from 1918 until 1971 when he retired. His daughter, Janice, took it over, and the orchestra still exists. Go to www.jangarber.com, and you can read all about it. Yes. Let's hear from the Troubadours on Behavior Night.

0: piccolo? No?
1: Well, you've missed the treat, cause his melodies sweet are the kind that could be beat. He can pick a high note. He can pick a low note. He can pick a blue note.

Probably one of the biggest selling records for Ted Weems and his orchestra. That's Piccolo Pete. Parker Gibbs taking the vocal on it from June 23rd of 1929, recorded in Camden, New Jersey, in the band Art Weems, Merrill Connor on trumpets, Harry Turner on trombone, Parker Gibbs doing the vocal but also playing saxophone along with Dick Cunliffe and Don Watt, Jack O'Brien on piano, Art Jarrett on banjo, we'll hear from him later on vocals, and Country Joe Washburn on the tuba, along with Ormond Downs on drums. Before that, a nice little waltz, a pretty waltz. You can't go wrong with a waltz by the Troubadours and Nat Shilkret Group. Frank Munn singing Someday, Somewhere, recorded August 16th of 1928. This is Behavior Night, and we're featuring 78s from 1925, all the way up to 1929. A little mixture of electric and acoustic. John L., are these recent acquisitions? Why, yes, they are. We've got picked these up at the most recent Mechanical Music Extravaganza in Owen Wayne, New Jersey. Yes, yes, I was there, and I saw Vince Giordano, and I saw Dave, and I saw Crazy Lloyd, and I saw Rich Connolly. Oh, it must have been great. Yes, it was. Well, why don't we hear from Frank Farrell's Greenwich Village Inn Orchestra?

We heard a little bit of Tommy Gott with the wah-wah trumpet on that one. That's Arthur Lang and his orchestra, recording in March 31st, somewhere around that time, 1924, for Cameo Records, and that's called Jiminy G. Oh, gosh, how about that? And before that, it's Gorgeous, Frank Ferrell and his Greenwich Village Inn Orchestra, on a Harmony record, recorded June 3rd of 1927. Arthur Fields is belting it out into the horn there, and we heard some splendid performances there by the likes of Sam Lewis and Leo McConville, and some of the guys we also heard in the Arthur Lang record. No question about it. Well, this is Behavior Night, that famous funny old record show, and we'll be back right after this. Behavior Night thanks you for listening and reminds you to tell your family and friends about all the fun music you hear on this very program. Most importantly, be sure that the internet stream or the radio station you listen to also knows that you're listening, because they might not. Let's get the word out there, build a big audience, and have a lot of fun. After all, it is classic pop and jazz. And remember, you can email us at behaviornight@yahoo.com. 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

Roger Wolf Kahn and his orchestra, the boy wonder of bandleaders from the 1920s. His birthday was last week, John L. How old would he have been today if he still lived? He'd be 108. Yes, well, Roger Wolf Kahn was 18 years old when that record was made. July 8th of 1926. Adorable. And in the band, well, he had a who's who, a virtual who's who of jazz musicians, but they were just general musicians. They didn't really have solos or anything. It was a good-sounding band. Tommy Gott? Where have you heard him before? Leo McConville, where have you heard him before? Miff Mole, Owen Bartlett, where do we hear him? You see, just about everyone we've heard in all these other records is playing for Roger Wolf Kahn. No question about it. That's called Adorable. And before that, it's a nice little number. It's a tango. It's recorded November 12th of 1929 by Victor Arden and Phil Ohman's orchestra. It's You I Love. Frank Luther taking the vocal, and it dispelled something that we saw on a record jacket, didn't we? Yep, the record jacket said that Waring's Pennsylvanians recorded the first tango in 1931, and nope, here's proof positive, 1929, it's Victor Arden and Phil Ohman.

Ah, Frank Luther, with Victor Arden and Phil Ullman in their orchestra, the stars of Radio Records and Piano Rolls, something called Why? Why Not? Yes. November 12th of 1929, and then before that, You Need Someone to Love, George Olson and his music, recording at Victor on July 8th of 1926. This is Behavior Night, that famous funny old record show, playing some really, really cool stuff, some good stuff, and we have some folks to say hello to that have written to us, haven't they? Well, we do. In fact, we have a few folks that have found us on email, and I should... why don't you spell the email out phonetically? Because that would take some time, wouldn't it? Yes, it would. B is in Bravo, E is in Echo, H is in Hotel, A is in Alpha, V is in Victor, I is in India, O is in Oscar, R is in Romeo, N is in Nancy, I is in India, G is in Golf, H is in Hotel, T is in Tango, @yahoo.com. All one word. It's not the English spelling, it's the American spelling. And that's how you reach us. Yes, and one of the fellows that wrote to us, who was it? Ron from Paoli, Indiana. He called up and had some things to say about last week's record, records with Paul Whiteman's Bouncing Brass. He loved it. Well, thank you, Ron. We loved playing it for you. And we're going to find that Bob Chester record, aren't we, John L? Yeah. Yes, Ron wants to hear a Bob Chester record, and it's proving very hard for us to find. If you have a copy of I Wish I Were the Moon, If I Were the Moon by Bob Chester, send it our way. And we'll play it for him. Yes, indeed. Well, why don't we hear another one here by Arthur Lang?

hoping you would call, but you never called me. Carpet miles of ground, pacing up and down round my room. Just another night, nothing in sight, nothing but grieving. When I go to sleep,

I don't hear Red Nichols in there. He sometimes is in on that group. It's Frank Farrell's Greenwich Village Inn Orchestra. Jaime Farberman and Leo McConville are probably the trumpeters. Sam Lewis on trombone. Larry Abbott, Arnold Brillhart, Alfie Evans of the sax section. Irving Leonard on violin. Frank Farrell on the piano. Tony Colucci on the banjo. August Helleberg on tuba. And Sonny Tudor on the drums. There you go. Frank Farrell's Greenwich Village Inn Orchestra. Just Another Day Wasted Away with You from June 3rd of 1927. And before that, What'll I Do? Arthur Lang and his orchestra, recording at Cameo on April 9th of 1924. Behave Your Night thanks you for listening and reminds you to tell your family and friends about all the fun music you hear on this very program. Most importantly, be sure that the internet stream or the radio station you listen to also knows that you're listening, because they might not. Let's get the word out there. Build a big audience and have a lot of fun. After all, it is classic pop and jazz. And remember, you can email us at behaveyournight@yahoo.com. 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

Beautiful, isn't it? Nat Shelkrit in the Victor Orchestra as the Troubadours. Franklin Bauer is crooning that one. Neapolitan Nights, recorded July 3rd of 1928 over at the Victor. And before that, Ted Weems and the orchestra recording in Camden, New Jersey. Arthur Jarrett taking some time out from strumming the banjo, even though you hear him quite clearly, with Ted Weems' orchestra. June 28th of 1929, and that's called Here We Are. If you haven't seen the movie Sita Sings the Blues, S-I-T-A Sings the Blues, you should, because that song is featured in it by Annette Hanshaw, along with about a dozen others. And the movie is about a legend from English, not English, but Indian folklore. And it was very brilliantly done, animated, with the actual story. And then interspersed in it are all of these records by Annette Hanshaw that are relevant to what's happening, along with a present-day plot that's wrapped into it as well. It's a gorgeous movie. It's animated. It lasts about an hour and a half. And you can see it for free on YouTube. It's a common copyright thing. Behavior Night, that famous funny old record show. Well, let's hear another one here by Bob Herring's orchestra.

Lots of hot chaw on that one, isn't there? Yes. Charleston around the room, folks. Who loves you best? It's Jan Garber and the orchestra. Jack Gifford taking the vocal there, recorded May 14th of 1925 in Camden, New Jersey. And that's the way that Jan Garber sounded from that time up to about 1930. Jan Garber later acquired another orchestra called Freddie Large and his orchestra from Canada and went into the sweet band business. He sold all of these old arrangements, the hot arrangements, to a fellow named Charlie Barnett. Yes, that Charlie Barnett. And rumor has it that Charlie Barnett went crazy and threw all the arrangements out of the bus when they were driving through Mexico, according to Bill Crow. Jazz Anecdotes by Bill Crow. It's a great book. If you find it, pick it up. It's wonderful reading, and that's one of the many stories in it. But nonetheless, the Jan Garber Orchestra plays today, but it doesn't play anything like that at all. You want to hear that? Ask Vince Giordano to play it for you. It'll sound good. Before that, there's Yes, Yes, In Your Eyes, Bob Herring's orchestra on Cameo Records, recorded late April of 1920.

0: On proving once again, studio musicians did in fact rule the world in the 1920s and 30s, and well, they sort of rule the world today when live music is actually still needed to be performed. Yes, we have people like Arnold Brilhart and Joe Tarto and even the Dorsey Brothers were in demand and bounced from band to band, and especially when you listen to dime store records like some of these, the Frank Farrell record is a harmony, a velvetone. Well, you know, it's... these bands feature the people that you hear on all the other records, and so it fits right in, doesn't it? Well, fitting right in, along with other things, is what's coming next on the radio and on the internet, so make sure you're all tuned in. Behavior Light is a production of Sugar River Foundation Incorporated. The executive producer is you, J.S. Landry. That would be me, yes, and Sir Jack Scratchy actively working on the next Behavior Light, curating it and making sure all the I's are dotted and T's are crossed. So remember, until then, behave, because tonight is Behavior Light. Yes.
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The Northwoods Baseball Radio Network presents Sleep Baseball. This evening from Sylvan Field in South Haven, Michigan, it's the South Haven Ravens hosting the Lake City Loons of Lake City, Minnesota. And now, the voice of the Quint Cities, Wally McCarthy.

And a good evening again, friends. It's Wally McCarthy and producer Bill reporting from beautiful Sylvan Field in South Haven, Michigan, as the Ravens host the Lake City Loons of Lake City, Minnesota. And there's a nice crowd on hand this evening as the Loons play their first game here in South Haven. And it is a perfect night for a ball game here on the shores of Lake Michigan. 74 degrees at game time with a light breeze blowing in from right center. Let's take a look at the starting nine for the visiting Lake City Loons. Leading off in left field, gloveless Joe Topanga. Shortstop Ford Stipe will bat second. Batting third, first baseman J.P. Primero. Third baseman Buddy DeJesus is in the cleanup spot this evening. Center fielder Franklin Vega will bat fifth. Batting sixth, right fielder Lamont Bradless. Second baseman Nate Colbert will bat seventh. Batting eighth, catcher Jose Sunderland. And batting ninth, right-handed starting pitcher Corey Bean. Bean was acquired by the Loons from the Baraboo Bombers, and this will be his first start for Lake City. And the Loons are managed by Sam Chalmers. Those are the Loons. Here are the Ravens. Jerry Durante will lead off in center field. Second baseman Hector Pena will bat second. Batting third and playing left field, Sherman Hawkins. First baseman Shecky Washington will bat cleanup this evening. Batting fifth, shortstop Ricky Corrado. Right fielder Steve McDykel will bat sixth. McDykel is back in the lineup after being out with an unspecified go-kart injury. Batting seventh, third baseman Brandon Carlisle. Catcher and manager Hap Bronswell will bat eighth. And batting ninth, right-handed starting pitcher Randy Gillick. Gillick was recently acquired by the Ravens in a trade with the Deadwood Metropolitans of Deadwood, South Dakota. And this will be his debut with the Ravens. And before we're underway here at Sylvan Field, producer Phil will draw a name out of the fishbowl for tonight's Instagram winner. If you'd like your name to go into the fishbowl, head over to sleepbaseball.com and follow us on Instagram. If that's the kind of thing you're into. And tonight's winner is Neil H. And a big congratulations to Neil, and we'll be in touch on Instagram to sort out the exciting details. And crew chief Johnny Sneed has signaled that it's time to play ball. So we are underway here at Sylvan Field. And Joe Topanga will step in against Randy Gillick.
righty against righty. And the pitch. And he looks at a fastball for a called strike one.

and the 0-1. Slider cut on and missed. 0-2. The 0-2 pitch. Curveball off the outside corner. 1-2.

And the 1-2. Fouled off to the left, and we'll do it again.

0: and the fetch. Popped up into foul territory, Washington drifting over, and he makes the catch for out number one. And now Ford Stipe will step in. Another righty-righty matchup. And Gillick's pitch. Hammered foul and out of play. 0-1. And the 0-1. Bouncer to second. Pena is up with it, and he flips to first to retire Stipe for out number two. And here's J.P. Primero with two down and the bases empty. Righty against righty. And the pitch. Hit in the air, right side. McDyichel racing over. And he makes a diving catch to end the inning. And that's a 1-2-3 opening frame for Randy Gillick. And after a half, it's Loons nothing, Ravens coming up. Here on WSLP and the Northwoods Baseball Radio Network.
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0: And welcome back with us from Sylvan Field here in South Haven, Michigan. No score as we begin the bottom of the first. And Jerry Durante will lead off for the Ravens against Corey Beam. Righty against righty. And the pitch. Liner into shallow center, and that one falls in for a hit. And Durante is aboard with a leadoff single. And Hector Pena will step in with a runner on and nobody out. Pena is a switch hitter, and he'll bat left against Beam.

And the pitch. Fastball called, strike one. And now the 0-1. Curveball misses low. 1-1.

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The 2-2 pitch. Swing and a miss on a low curve. And Pena is down on strikes for out number one. And Sherman Hawkins steps in with one away and a runner on first. Righty against righty.

And the pitch. 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And the 0-1. Chopped foul off to the right. 0-2.

VO2 pitch. 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And the 1-2. And he takes an awkward hack at a low curve. And Hawkins is down on strikes for out number 2. And here's Shecky Washington with 2 down and a runner on first. Another righty-righty matchup. And the pitch. Hammered foul and out of play. 0-1.

and the 0-1. Curveball called a strike. 0-2. The 0-2. Slider in the dirt. 1-2.

0: The 1-2 pitch. Fastball, high and tight. 2-2. And now the 2-2. Swing and a miss on a low breaking ball. And Washington strikes out to end the inning. So after giving up a leadoff single, Corey Bean strikes out 3 in a row. And with 1 in the books, it remains a scoreless contest here in South Haven. We'll be back in a minute with more baseball here on the Northwoods Baseball Radio Network.
1: Hey there. This is producer Phil. Everyone here at the Northwoods Baseball Radio Network would love to welcome the Lake City Loons into the fold. Now, you might be thinking that the Lake City Loons were named after the bird. But actually, they were named after Lake City resident Daniel Loon, who was famous for his pirate hat and the $3 bowls of spaghetti he'd sell from his front yard. Tipping my hat to all of you here at the Lake City area. This is producer Phil. Thanks for joining us.
0: Top of the second inning here at Sylvan Field in South Haven. Still no score. And Buddy DeJesus will step in against Randy Gillick. DeJesus is a switch hitter and he'll bat left. And the pitch. And he takes a fastball outside. 1-0. The 1-0 pitch. Fastball cut on and missed. 1-1.

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And the 0-1. Popped up to shallow right. Pena drifting back. And he makes the catch for out number one. And Lamont Bradless steps in with one on and one away. Righty against lefty. And the pitch. Hard grounder right side. That one gets past a diving Pena. And Bradless is aboard with a one-out single. DeJesus able to safely advance to third. So runners on the corners with one away for Nate Colbert. Colbert also a switch hitter, and he'll bat left against Gillick. And the pitch. Grounder to short. Corrado to second for one. Over to first. Not in time to get Colbert. And DeJesus comes in to score on the fielder's choice. So the Loons break the ice here in the second. And they now lead 1-0. And Jose Sunderland steps in with a runner on first and two down. Righty against righty. And the pitch. Swing and a miss on a high heater. 0-1. And the 0-1. Fastball runs low. 1-1. The 1-1 pitch. Fouled back and out of play. 1-2. And the 1-2. Curveball misses low. 2-2. The 2-2 pitch. Bouncer up the middle. Pena scoops it up and flips to first to retire Sunderland to end the inning. But the Loons get on the board, and after 1.5, it's Loons 1.

0: 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We'll be back with more baseball after these words on WSLP and the Northwoods Baseball Radio Network.
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0: Wally McCarthy and producer Phil back with you from beautiful Sylvan Field here in South Haven for the bottom of the second inning. The Loons leading 1-0. The Ravens will bring the 5, 6, and 7 hitters to the plate to face Corey Beane and Ricky Corrado will step in. Righty against righty.

And the pitch. And he looks at a curveball for a called strike one. And the 0-1. Fouled back and out of play. 0-2. The 0-2. Slider misses low. 1-2.

and the 1-2 pitch. Fastball runs inside, 2-2. And now the 2-2. Swing and a miss on a high heater. And Corrado is down on strikes for the first out of the inning. And Steve McDykel will step in. Righty against righty.

And a pitch. Bunted foul. 0-1. And the 0-1. Hit in the air to right center. Routine play for Vega. And he makes the catch for out number two. And here's Brandon Carlisle with two down and nobody aboard. Carlisle is a switch hitter and he'll bat left against Bean.

0: and the pitch. Hit in the air to shallow center. Stipe is camped under it. And he makes the catch to end the inning. Corey Beam sets them down in order here in the bottom of the second. And it remains Loons 1, Ravens nothing. We'll be back with the third inning in a moment here on the Northwoods Baseball Radio Network.
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0: It's the top of the third here in South Haven. The Loons leading the Ravens 1-0. And they'll bring the 9-1 and 2 hitters up against Randy Gillick. And Corey Beam steps in. Righty against righty. And the pitch. Fastball called a strike on the corner. 0-1. And the 0-1. Curveball waved at and missed. 0-2. The 0-2. Breaking ball misses outside. 1-2. The 1-2 pitch. Swing and a miss on a high heater. And Beam is down on strikes for the first out of the inning. And here's Joe Topanga at the top of the Loons order.

And the pitch. Fastball runs low. 1-0. And the 1-0. Curveball outside. 2-0. The 2-0 pitch. Fouled back and out of play. 2-1. And the 2-1. Curveball called a strike. 2-2.

And the payoff pitch. Fastball misses just a bit outside. And Topanga is aboard with a one-out walk. So a runner on first and one away for Ford Stipe, who grounded out in the first inning.

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Fastball called a strike. 0-1.

and the 0-1. And that fastball misses wide, 1-1. The 1-1. Fastball high and tight, 2-1.

0: the 2-1 pitch. Hammered foul and out of play. 2-2. And the 2-2. Grounder to short. Corrado to second for one. Over to first in time. And that's a 6-4-3 double play to end the inning. The Loons do not score. And after 2.5, it remains Loons 1, Ravens nothing. We'll be back with more baseball here on the Northwoods Baseball Radio Network.
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0: And welcome back with us from Sylvan Field here in South Haven, Michigan. Lake City leading 1-0 as we enter the bottom of the third. And the Ravens will bring the 8-9 and 1 hitters to the plate against Corey Bean. And Hap Bronzewell steps in. Righty against righty.

and the pitch. Fastball right down the middle for a called strike one. And the 0-1. Curveball cut on and missed. 0-2. The 0-2 pitch. Grounder to short. Stipe is there, and he fires to first to retire Bronswell for out number one. And Randy Gillick steps in, righty against righty.

And the 0-1. Curveball, misses low, 1-1. The 1-1 pitch. Slider runs inside, 2-1. And the 2-1 pitch. Grounder to second. Colbert scoops it up and flips to first to retire Gillick for out number two. And here's Jerry Durante at the top of the Ravens' order. Durante singled in the first inning. Bottom of the third, Loons leading 1-0.

0: and the pitch. That one's fouled back and out of play. 0-1. And the 0-1. Hopper to short. Stipe handles it and fires to first to retire Durante to end the inning. And that's another 1-2-3 inning for Corey Beam. And with three in the books, it remains Loons 1, Ravens nothing. We'll be back with the fourth inning in a moment, here on WSLP and the Northwoods Baseball Radio Network.
1: This is Jeff Fredner, Mayor of Big Rapids. 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
0: Top of the fourth inning here in South Haven at Sylvan Field. It's Wally McCarthy and producer Phil back with you. The Loons lead the Ravens 1-0, and J.P. Primero will step in against Randy Gillick. Primero lined out in the first inning. And Gillick delivers. Fastball misses outside. 1-0. And the 1-0. Fouled off to the right. 1-1.

And the 1-2. Fastball up and in. 2-2. The 2-2 pitch. Slider misses low and the count runs full.

and the payoff pitch. Grounder to short, a routine play for Corrado, and he tosses to first to retire Primero for out number one. And Buddy DeJesus steps in. DeJesus had a base hit and scored the game's only run in the second inning. And the pitch. Fastball misses high. 1-0. And the 1-0. Off the plate inside. 2-0. The 2-0 pitch. Hammered foul down the third base line. 2-1. And the 2-1. Swing and a miss on a high heater. 2-2.

and the 2-2 pitch. Swing and a miss on a low curve. And DeJesus is down on strikes for the second out of the inning. And here's Franklin Vega with two down and the bases empty. Vega popped out in the second inning. And the pitch. Fastball called a strike on the corner. 0-1.

and the 0-1. Curveball cut on and missed. 0-2. The 0-2 pitch. Slider low and outside. 1-2. And the 1-2. Swing and a miss on a slider in the dirt. And Vega strikes out to end the inning. Randy Gillick sets them down in order here in the top of the fourth. And it remains Loons 1, Ravens nothing. We'll be back in a moment with more baseball here on the Northwoods Baseball Radio Network.

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1: Lake City leading the Ravens 1-0 as we begin the bottom of the fourth. And Hector Pena will step in against Corey Bean. Pena struck out in the first inning. And Bean delivers. Fastball misses high, 1-0.

and the 10. Another high heater, 2-0.

The 2-0. Fouled back and out of play. 2-1. The 2-1 pitch. And that one paints the corner for a called strike. 2-2. And the 2-2. Fastball cut on and missed. And Pena is down on strikes for out number one. And here's Sherman Hawkins with one away and the bases empty. And the pitch. Hit in the air to left field. Topanga is there. And he makes the catch for out number two. And Shecky Washington steps in with two down and the bases empty. Washington struck out in the first inning. And the pitch. Fastball called strike one. And the 0-1. And that fastball is off the plate outside. 1-1. The 1-1. Fouled back and out of play. 1-2.

0: the 1-2 pitch. Breaking ball misses low, 2-2. And the 2-2. Swing and a miss on a low fastball, and Washington strikes out to end the inning.
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0: Corey Bean sets them down in order, and with four in the books, it remains Loons 1, Ravens nothing. We'll be back with the fifth inning in a moment here on WSLP and the Northwoods Baseball Radio Network.
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0: Top of the fifth inning here on this beautiful night for a ball game at Sylvan Field. The Loons lead the Ravens 1-0, and they'll bring the 6, 7, and 8 hitters up against Randy Gillick and Lamont Bradless steps in. Bradless had a base hit in the second inning,

and the pitch. Slider misses low and outside. 1-0. And the 1-0. Fastball misses wide. 2-0. The 2-0. Bender cut on and missed. 2-1. The 2-1 pitch. Curveball called a strike. 2-2. And the 2-2. Slider called strike 3. And Bradless is down on strikes for the first out of the inning. And Nate Colbert steps in with the bases empty and one away. And the pitch. Fouled back and out of play. 0-1. And the 0-1. And he lines another one foul. 0-2.

VO2 pitch. Popped up shallow center. Pena is under it. And he makes the catch for the second out of the inning. And here's Jose Sunderland with two down and the bases empty. Sunderland grounded out in the second inning. And the pitch. Fastball high and tight. 1-0. And the 1-0. Slider in the dirt. 2-0.

0: the 2-0 pitch. Change up runs inside, and Gillick falls behind, 3-0. And the pitch. Fastball called a strike, 3-1. And the 3-1. Grounder to short. Corrado is up with it, and he fires to first to retire Sunderland to end the inning. And that's another 1-2-3 inning for Randy Gillick here in the fifth. And it remains Loons 1, Ravens nothing. We'll be back with more baseball here on the Northwoods Baseball Radio Network.
1: Hey kids, this is Blink Redderson. I'm here at Ted's Fishing World, and I just want to say they've got some great deals for people that like to fish or wish they could fish. They have reels, and they have lures, and they have bait. RLB, they call it. You can get the RLB specials 25% off if you mention my name, Blink Redderson. Ted's Fishing World. If fishing's in your head, trust Ted. Ted.
0: Wally McCarthy and producer Phil back with you from Sylvan Field here on the shores of Lake Michigan. Lake City leading South Haven 1-0 as we begin the bottom of the fifth. And Ricky Corrado will step in against Corey Bean. Corrado struck out in the second inning.

And the pitch. Curveball, high and tight. 1-0. And the 1-0. And that curveball is called a strike. 1-1.

the 1-1 pitch. Slider runs low, 2-1. And the 2-1. Tapped foul and out of play, 2-2. And the 2-2 pitch. Bouncer to short. Gobbled up by Stipe, who throws to first in time to retire Corrado for out number one. And Steve McDykel steps in with one away and the bases empty. McDykel flied out in the second inning. And the pitch. Fouled back and out of play, 0-1. And the 0-1. Curveball cut on and missed, 0-2.

0: the 0-2 pitch. And he does not offer at that high fastball. 1-2. And the 1-2. Slider down and in. 2-2. And the 2-2. Swing and a miss on a slider in the dirt. And McDyichel is down on strikes for out number two. And here's Brandon Carlisle with two down and nobody on. Carlisle popped out in the second inning. And the pitch. Fastball down and in. 1-0. And the 1-0. And that fastball is called a strike. 1-1. The 1-1 pitch. Hopped up shallow center. Stipe drifting back. And he makes the catch to end the inning. Three up, three down for Corey Bean here in the bottom of the fifth. And with five in the books, it remains Loons 1. Ravens nothing. We'll be back with the sixth inning in a moment here on WSLP and the Northwoods Baseball Radio Network.
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0: Top of the sixth inning here at Sylvan Field in South Haven. The Loons leading the Ravens 1-0. And Corey Bean will step in the nine spot against Randy Gillick. Bean struck out in the third inning. And the pitch. Fastball misses just a bit outside. 1-0. And the 1-0. Slider cut on and missed. 1-1.

And the 2-1. Swing and a miss on a low slider. 2-2. And now the 2-2. Fastball called, strike 3. And Bean strikes out for the first out of the inning. And here's Joe Topanga at the top of the Lake City order. And the pitch. Fastball paints the corner for a called strike 1. And the 0-1. Swing and a miss on a low breaking ball. 0-2.

the 0-2 pitch. 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

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And he makes the catch for out number 2. And Ford Stipe steps in with 2 down and the bases empty. Stipe is 0 for 2 this evening.

and the pitch. Lined into center field, and that one will drop in for a base hit. And Stipe is aboard with a two-out single. And J.P. Primero will step in. Runner on first, two down. Loons leading 1-0 here in the top of the sixth.

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Fastball misses high. 1-1. The 1-1 pitch. Changeup off the outside corner. 2-1.

0: and the payoff pitch. Hit in the air to shallow right. Pena is calling for it. And he makes the catch to end the inning. The Loons do not score, and after 5.5, it remains Lake City 1, South Haven nothing. We'll be right back with more baseball here on the Northwoods Baseball Radio Network.
1: This is the Reverend Ira Gay for the Buckstop Bend Community Theater. I hope you'll join me for their production of Our Town. The Buckstop Bend Community Theater. Making things happen.
0: And welcome back with us here at Sylvan Field on this perfect night for a ball game. Lake City leading 1-0 as we begin the bottom of the sixth. And Hap Bronswell is due up against Corey Bean. Bronswell grounded out in the third inning. And the pitch. Hit in the air to right field. Bradless will have room. And he makes the catch for out number one. And here's Randy Gillick with one away and the bases empty. And the pitch. Hammered foul and out of play. 0-1.

and the 0-1. Fastball misses outside. 1-1. And the 1-1. Swing and a miss on a low change. 1-2. And the 1-2. And look out, that high fastball brushes him back. And Jilek does not appear happy about it. And in fact, he's heading for the mound. And now both benches will clear. And strangely, there's not a lot of contact happening. Looks like a somewhat civilized conversation, in fact. And now, crew chief Johnny Sneed is directing everyone back to the dugouts. And they appear to be complying with his request. All right, and now the 2-2 pitch.

bouncer back to the mound. Bean scoops it up and tosses to first to retire Gillick for out number two. And Jerry Durante steps in at the top of the Ravens' order. Durante has the Ravens' only hit so far this evening.

and the 1-0. Slider in the dirt, 2-0.

0: And the 2-1 pitch. Bouncer to third, scooped up by DeJesus, who fires to first in time to retire Durante to end the inning. No runs, no hits, no errors, and none left. And with six in the books, it remains Lake City 1, South Haven nothing. We'll be back with the seventh inning in a moment here on the Northwoods Baseball Radio Network.
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0: Top of the seventh inning here at Sylvan Field. And we've got something of a pitcher's duel going between Corey Bean and Randy Gillick. The Loons lead 1-0. And they'll bring the heart of the order up against Randy Gillick. And Buddy DeJesus steps in. DeJesus had a base hit in the second and struck out in the fourth. And the pitch. Hard grounder up the middle. And that one squeaks through the infield, and DeJesus is aboard with a leadoff single. So a runner on first and nobody out for Franklin Vega. Vega is 0-2 this evening.

and Gillick from the stretch. Hard grounded at third. Carlisle to second for one. Over to first in time. And that's a 5-6-3 double play. And Lamont Bradless will step in with two down and the bases empty. Bradless with a base hit in the second and a strikeout in the fifth. And the pitch. And he looks at a curveball for a called strike. 0-1. The 0-1 pitch. Hammered foul and out of play. 0-2.

and the O2. And that one's hit high in the air to center field. Durante is under it. And he makes the catch to end the inning. The Loons do not score. And as we head into the stretch, it remains Lake City 1, South Haven nothing. We'll be back with more baseball here on WSLP and the Northwoods Baseball Radio Network.

Hello. You know me. This is Ed Uncle Hat. My good friends at Ed Horn's House of Sleep asked me to drop by and talk to you a minute about their mattresses and other sleep-related items. Beds, headboards, nightcaps, and essential oils. They just added the essential oils last week. Ed Horn's wife, Beatrice, got over there, and she's really into the essential oils. She makes her own. They have a few little tubs out back. Anyway, that's neither here nor there. Ed Horn's House of Sleep. You don't need to count your sheep if you go to Ed Horn's House of Sleep.

Wally McCarthy and producer Phil back with you as we begin the bottom of the seventh here at Sylvan Field. Lake City leading the Ravens 1-0. And Hector Pena will step in against Corey Bean. Pena with a pair of strikeouts this evening.

And the pitch. Fastball called, strike one. And the 0-1. And that fastball misses high and outside. 1-1. And the 1-1. And that one's fouled off to the right. 1-2. The 1-2 pitch. Fly ball into center field. And that falls into the gap for a hit. Pena racing for second as that one rolls all the way to the wall. And he'll cruise into second standing up. And that's a leadoff double for Hector Pena here in the seventh. So a runner on second and nobody out for Sherman Hawkins. Hawkins is 0-2 this evening.

and Bean from the stretch. Fastball called a strike on the corner. 0-1. And the 0-1. Fouled back and out of play. 0-2. The 0-2. Curveball misses low. 1-2.

the 1-2 pitch. Breaking ball just misses inside. 2-2.

and the 2-2. Grounder to third, long throw to first, and DeJesus with a spectacular toss to get Hawkins at first. Pena racing for third, and he's going to beat the throw. The speedy Hector Pena with some heads-up base running, and the Ravens have the tying run on third with one away. And here's Shecky Washington. Washington with a pair of strikeouts this evening. Bottom of the seventh, Loons leading 1-0. And the Loons bring the infield in. And the pitch. Fastball misses low. 1-0.

And the 1-0. Fastball inside. 2-0. The 2-0 pitch. And with a 2-0 count, they're going to intentionally walk Washington. So runners on the corners with one away for Ricky Corrado, who is 0-for-2 this evening.

and the 1-0. And that curveball misses low. 2-0. The 2-0 pitch. Fastball low and outside. And Bean falls behind. 3-0. And the 3-0 pitch. And that one misses outside. And the bases are loaded for Steve McDykel with one away. And pitching coach Jake Bodie is going to trot out to the mound to have a quick meeting with Corey Bean. Bottom seventh, one away. The Ravens have loaded the bases and they trail 1-0. And the pitch to McDykel. Swing and a miss on a low curve. 0-1. And the 0-1. And he takes a wild hack at a low slider. 0-2.

VO2 pitch. Swing and a miss on an outside change. And McDyichel is down on strikes for out number two. And Brandon Carlisle steps in. Bases loaded, two outs. And the pitch. Swing and a miss on a high heater, 0-1. And the 0-1. Fastball misses low, 1-1.

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Slider downstairs, 2-1. And the 2-1 pitch. Fastball misses high, and Bean falls behind, 3-1.

And now the 3-1. Fastball misses inside. And Corey Bean walks in the tying run here in the bottom of the 7th. So it's a brand new ball game here at Sylvan Field. The game tied at 1. The bases loaded with 2 outs for Hap Bronswell.

0: and the 0-1. Curveball misses low. 1-1. The 1-1 pitch. Hard grounder to short. Stipe will toss to second to get Carlisle to end the inning. But the Ravens get on the board here in the seventh, and we are tied at one. We'll be back with the eighth inning after these words on WSLP and the Northwoods Baseball Radio Network.
1: Hello, this is Winston T. Winston, president of WSLP Radio. I'd like to invite you to the Big Rapids Airport Lounge for a special night of fun and brevity with Frank Gilbert. It's WSLP night on the main stage, and fun is guaranteed for all. The two-for-one margaritas go well with the comedy stylings of Frank Gilbert and Fritz Ortega's Super Nachos. I hope to see you at WSLP night at the Big Rapids Airport Lounge. Save a seat for me, Winston T. Winston.
0: Game tied at one here at Sylvan Field as we begin the top of the eighth. And Nate Colbert will step into the box to face Randy Gillick.

Andy, 0-1. Fastball misses outside, 1-1. The 1-1 pitch. Fouled off to the right side, 1-2.

And the 1-2. Swing and a miss on a low slider. And Colbert is down on strikes for out number one. And Jose Sunderland steps in with one away and the bases empty. Sunderland is 0-2 this evening. And the pitch. Off the outside corner. Ball one. And the 1-0. Swing and a miss on a high heater. 1-1.

the 1-1 pitch. Fouled backhand, out of play, 1-2. And the 1-2. And he looks at a fastball for a call to strike 3. Two outs, bases empty for Bartolo Johnson, who will pinch hit for Corey Bean in the 9 spot. Johnson is a switch hitter and he'll bat left against Gillick.

0: And the pitch. Fastball called, strike one. And the 0-1. And that fastball misses outside. 1-1. The 1-1 pitch. Chopped foul down the third baseline. 1-2. And the 1-2. Bouncer back to the mound. Gillick has it and tosses to first to retire Johnson to end the inning. The Loons do not score, and after 7.5, it remains Lake City 1, Ravens 1. We'll be back with more baseball here on the Northwoods Baseball Radio Network.
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0: Wally McCarthy and producer Phil back with you from Sylvan Field for the bottom of the 8th inning. The Loons and Ravens currently tied at 1. And right-handed Lake City reliever Chad Rosario will take the mound. And he'll face George Gerbenly, who comes in to pinch hit for Randy Gillick. Righty against righty. And Rosario's pitch. Fastball misses wide. 1-0. And the 1-0. Fastball cut on and missed. 1-1. And the 1-1. Swing and a miss on a low curve. 1-2.

0: the 1-2 pitch. Breaking ball misses outside. 2-2. The 2-2. High heater called strike three. And Gerbenly is down on strikes for out number one. And Jerry Durante will step in at the top of the Ravens order. Durante is 1-for-3 with a base hit in the first. And the pitch. Changeup misses outside, 1-0.
1: WSCS New London.
0: And the 1-0. Lined into left field, and that one will drop in for a base hit. And Durante is aboard with a one-out single. And here's Hector Pena with a runner on and one away. And Rosario from the stretch. Fouled back and out of play. 0-1.

And the 0-1. 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

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Hit in the air to deep right. Bradless racing back. And he makes the catch on the warning track for out number two. And Sherman Hawkins will step in with a runner on and two down. Hawkins is 0-for-3 this evening.

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Swinging a drive to deep left center. Still going back.

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And the Ravens take a 3-1 lead here in the bottom of the eighth. And Shecky Washington will step in with two down and the bases cleared. And the pitch. Fastball cut on and missed. 0-1. And the 0-1. Curveball misses low. 1-1.

0: the 1-1 pitch. Popped up on the infield, Stipe calling for it, and he makes the catch to end the inning. But the Ravens pull ahead thanks to a 2-run blast by Sherman Hawkins. And with 8 in the books, it's Ravens 3, Loons 1. We'll be back with the 9th inning in a moment here on WSLP and the Northwoods Baseball Radio Network.
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0: Top of the 9th inning here at Sylvan Field in South Haven, Michigan. The Ravens leading Lake City 3-1, and Joe Topanga steps in at the top of the Lake City order against South Haven right-handed closer, Masaki Harrington.

And Harrington delivers. Hammered foul and into the stands, 0-1.

And the 0-1. Fastball misses high. 1-1. The 1-1 pitch. Slider runs low. 2-1.

And the 2-1. Fastball paints the corner for a called strike. 2-2. The 2-2 pitch. Swing and a

Valdez on a low slider. And Topanga is down on strikes for out number one. And Ford Stipe steps in with the bases empty and one away. Stipe is one for three this evening. And the pitch. Fastball cut on and missed. 0-1. And the 0-1. Slider runs outside. 1-1. The 1-1 pitch. Fouled back and out of play. 1-2. And the 1-2. Grounder to first. Washington will have it unassisted, and he steps on the bag to retire Stipe for out number two. And here's J.P. Primero with two down and the bases empty. Primero represents the Loons' final chance this evening. Top of the ninth, Ravens leading 3-1. And the pitch. Fouled off to the right, 0-1. And the 0-1. Check swing on a low slider. 1-1. The 1-1. Fastball called a strike. 1-2.

0: and the 1-2 pitch. Swing and a miss on a high heater, and Primero strikes out to end the ball game. The Ravens take this one at home by a score of 3-1. An excellent outing for both starting pitchers this evening. For the visiting Lake City Loons, one run on 4 hits, no errors. And for the victorious South Haven Ravens, 3 runs on 4 hits. No errors. Producer Phil and I will be back with the post-game show in a moment, here on WSLP and the Northwoods Baseball Radio Network.
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2: Good morning. 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I'm Laura Carlo. 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

0: And that was the ballet music from Gounod's Faust. Seiji Ozawa conducted the Boston Symphony Orchestra. A Michael Haydn symphony just 4 minutes away.
1: 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The program explores the powerful intersection between cutting-edge medical technology and the deep human experience of illness, healing, and care. 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
0: Schubert is next, but first a reminder that Mark Calder is coming in at the top of the hour, and he'll start things off with the Saint-Georges Violin Concerto No. 1, also playing the Weber Clarinet Concertino and a Mozart Piano Sonata. Now it's Schubert's Violin Sonata in D with Jamie Laredo and Stephanie Brown.

0: And that was Schubert's Violin Sonata in D with violinist Jamie Laredo and pianist Stephanie Brown. I'm Laura Carlo. Thank you so much for letting me share part of your Sunday. And please join me again tomorrow morning from 6 to 10.
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0: And that was Fritz Kreisler's Variations on a Theme of Corelli with violinist Jamie Laredo and pianist Margot Garrett.
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0: And beginning our morning together with the Violin Concerto in C Major by José Bologna Xavier de Saint-Georges. Fine composer, fenceman, dancer. And their violinist Takumi Sasaki joining the Cologne Chamber Orchestra led by Helmut Müller-Bruhl. Mark Calder here to lead you through some beautiful music. I hope you can stay for a bit. Coming up in just a few minutes, a clarinet concertino by Weber, featuring two members of the Mariner family, Andrew Mariner playing the clarinet, and his father, Sir Neville, directing the Academy of St. Martin in the Fields. Stay tuned.
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0: That's the Slavonic Dance by Antonín Dvořák. He wrote 16, that's officially his second to last, number 7 from the second set of 8. The Hungarian State Orchestra was directed by Adam Fischer. And now a clarinet concertino by Weber, with clarinetist Andrew Mariner and Sir Neville directing the Academy.
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0: clarinetist Andrew Mariner, joined by his father, Sir Neville, who led the Academy, performing Weber's Clarinet Concertino in E-flat major. A piano sonata by Mozart with pianist Mitsuko Uchida is about 4 minutes away.
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0: Harpist Victoria Drake and the Courant and Gavotte from Bach's French Suite number 4 in E-flat major. And now a piano sonata here by Mozart. Here's pianist Mitsuko Uchida performing his piano sonata number 2.
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0: pianist Mitsuko Uchida performing Mozart's Piano Sonata No. 2. On the way for you, Elgar's Wand of Youth Suite No. 1, along with music by Haydn and Rossini. Still to come, stay tuned.
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0: pianist Ivo Pogorelich performing two preludes by Chopin, numbers 21 and 23. Now Elgar's Wand of Youth, Suite number 1. 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

0: And there, The Wand of Youth, Suite Number 1 by Elgar. He composed two suites consisting of music he wrote when he was just a kid. He composed some music for a play the family was putting on when he was just a youngster, and put those away for about 40 years. There, The Wand of Youth, Suite Number 1 with the Indianapolis Symphony Orchestra, directed by Raymond Lepard. Well, let's see. Pianist Emmanuel Ax performs music by Haydn in just a few minutes, and then on to Rossini's very popular Barbara of Seville Overture. I hope you can join me.
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0: pianist Emmanuel Axe, also directing the Franz Liszt Chamber Orchestra, performing Haydn's Piano Concerto in F Major. And again, Haydn's life story will be ahead for you on the 17th of this month. We'll hear a lot more from him and learn a lot more about him. Hope you can join us. Coming up, Rossini's Over to the Barber of Seville. There's also works ahead by Handel, Dvorak, Vivaldi, and more still on the way.
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0: A Romance there for you by Rubinstein from Soirées in St. Petersburg. Violinist Isaac Stern joined the Columbia Symphony under Frank Brief. And now a melody you might recognize. Here's the overture to Rossini's Barber of Seville, a wonderful recording here with the Montreal Symphony Orchestra, and they are directed by Charles Dutoit.
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0: and one of Rossini's most popular pieces, the Overture to the Barber of Seville. The Montreal Symphony was directed by Charles Dutoit. One free recording of it.
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0: The lute player Ron McFarlane performing Frog Galliard, Mr. Dowland's Midnight, and Miss Winter's Jump, music composed by John Dowland. And that was Symphony here for you by Yvonne Howe, his Symphony in A.
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0: And music there by Czech composer Johann Baptist von Hall, who earned the respect of Mozart, Haydn, Beethoven, Schubert, and others. And there you heard von Hall's Symphony in A Major with the Salieri Chamber Orchestra, directed by Tomasz Pal. Well, Mark Calder with you. Again, if you're looking for some relaxing music for the late evening hours, Trevor Neal has you covered. He's here from 10 p.m. till midnight to provide just that. I'm Mark Calder. A Concerto Grosso by Handel is on the way in just a few minutes.
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2: The Osborne Sargent Annual Meeting will be held Sunday, October 8th at 3 p.m. in Grantham Town Hall. 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RSVPs are appreciated at kheath@osbornesargent.org.

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0: The Concerto Grosso by Handel here on the Classical Station. The Guildhall String Ensemble directed by Paul Nicholson. Coming up, the Clarinet Concerto No. 3 by Karl Stamitz. And then on to music by Antonín Dvořák. Stay tuned.
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0: The Slovak State Philharmonic Orchestra, led by Alfred Walter, and the Pleased as Punch French Polka from the Waltz King, Johann Strauss Jr. And now clarinetist Sabina Meyer performs the Clarinet Concerto No. 3 by Carl Stamitz.
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0: clarinetist Sabina Meyer and Iona Brown directing the Academy of St. Martin in the Fields, and a wonderful recording of the Clarinet Concerto No. 3 by Karl Stamitz. On the way, the fourth orchestral poem by Antonín Dvořák, the fourth of five he wrote, The Wild Dove or Wood Dove, on the way for you. Stay listening.
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0: prestissimo by Alessandro Arcello from his Concerto Grosso No. 8, Silvana Frontalini directing the Countess Chamber Orchestra. Well, if you'd like to share this music with friends or family, you're welcome to do so. 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

0: And a symphonic poem by Antonín Dvořák here on the Classical Station. One of five he wrote that was called The Wild Dove, or Wood Dove. A sad story, but a beautiful piece. Nimi Järvi directing the Scottish National Orchestra. Well, Don Spencer will soon be directing you through the music here on the Classical Station. I'm Mark Calder. I'll welcome him in less than an hour. Coming up, a trio sonata for guitar and orchestra by Vivaldi. And then the first of the Engineers and Dances suites by Respighi with the Lausanne Chamber Orchestra. Don't miss either one of them.
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2: The New London Historical Society will be presenting a lecture by Jim Perkins, New London Town Archivist, on the history of New London's Scythe Factory Village on Sunday, October 18th from 2 to 4 p.m. at the New London Historical Society at 179 Little Lake Sunapee Road. The Scythe Factory Village in New London was once home to the largest scythe manufacturer in the state. The history of this 19th century industry will be discussed, followed by guided tours of the transportation building, where some pertinent items will be exhibited.

0: Pianist Andre Watts playing a sonata initially for harpsichord by Domenico Scarlatti, his harpsichord sonata in F minor. And now guitarist Sharon Isbin joins the Zurich Chamber Orchestra for music by Vivaldi.
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0: guitarist Sharon Isbin joined them with the Zurich Chamber Orchestra under Howard Griffiths, performing the trio sonata in C major by Vivaldi. On the way, Respighi's Ancient Airs and Dances Suite Number 1, and then now leaving the good hands of Don Spencer. He's got a nice mix planned for you.
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0: guitarist Raymond Burley. And you heard two airs from The Magic Flute, this time The Magic Flute by Fernando Sor. And now some ancient airs and dances by Respighi.
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0: and the first of the three ancient airs and dances, suites by Respighi. He was inspired to write after collecting and cataloging some old Italian music. Found some melodies there he wanted to elaborate upon. The Lausanne Chamber Orchestra was directed by Jesus Lopez Cobos. And about time for me to direct myself out of the studio and make room for Don Spencer. I'm Mark Calder. It's been a pleasure. And until we meet again, you're welcome to stay as long as you like. I'll see you later.
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pianist Emmanuel Ax performing A Romance by Johannes Brahms, his Romance in F. Well, again, if you're joining me on the road, thank you for taking the music with you. And if you haven't done so as of yet, we encourage you to save a space there for us on the car stereo.

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0: We're getting started on a great hour of beautiful classical favorites. That's Haydn's Symphony No. 95 in C minor with La Petite Bande and Sigiswald Kuiken conducting. I'm Don Spencer, inviting you to stay tuned. Coming up this hour, music by Handel and the Blue Danube Waltz by Strauss Jr.
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0: Duo Tall and Grootheisen with the Polonaise in D minor, music by Franz Schubert. Let us know when you hear something you really like. 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

0: The concerto, a Dewey Corey No. 2 in F by George Friedrich Handel, with the Academy of Ancient Music, led by Christopher Hogwood. Lots and lots and lots of interesting stories behind the music we play for you, and we're always finding new ones to make it more fun. 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

0: Virtuosi Saxony, led by Ludwig Göttler. 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

0: The Blue Danube Waltz by Strauss Jr. with the Johann Strauss Orchestra, led by Willy Boskovsky. 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

0: Good morning. Here's what's happening. Ukrainian and European officials are set to meet Jared Kushner and Steve Witkoff in Miami today to discuss what they call new ideas to end Russia's war in Ukraine. Ukraine's President Volodymyr Zelensky confirmed the meeting last night after a Russian attack on buses killed 30 civilians in the frontline city of Kramatorsk in eastern Ukraine. Authorities in Malaysia closed schools in the capital Kuala Lumpur and other parts of the country today due to haze caused by forest fires in nearby Indonesia. Air quality measurements in Kuala Lumpur remain at unhealthy levels, with Swiss air quality monitor IQ Air ranking the Malaysian capital among the most polluted cities in the world. The Globe and Mail has reported that Republican political organizers from Michigan traveled to Alberta and met with figures involved in the province's independence movement, bringing with them campaign technology originally developed to mobilize conservative voters in the United States. U.S. officials have repeatedly denied making commitments to support Alberta independence. The Canadian province will hold a referendum on independence on October 19th. A U.S. Immigration and Customs Enforcement agent shot and injured a man in New York City yesterday afternoon during an enforcement operation, according to federal officials. The shooting quickly sparked angry protests from local residents and elected officials. Early reports say agents surrounded the man and a 5-year-old child in his car in a residential area before firing multiple rounds. The child was physically unharmed. A woman has died after a reported shooting involving police last night in Bath. The Attorney General says state and local police had been pursuing a vehicle and made contact with a woman who was armed with what appeared to be a handgun near the intersection of Route 302 and Route 112. Gunshots were fired and the woman was injured. She was taken to a hospital where she was later pronounced dead, according to the Attorney General's office.
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0: Couple of showers to get started, but drying up through the afternoon. Temperatures today working their way back into the mid-60s, either side of 40s later tonight. It does look like we'll have mostly cloudy skies, giving way to partial sunshine early in the day on Tuesday. Another front in the afternoon with a line of rain later in the afternoon, bringing in some much colder air for Wednesday. From the Stormwatch 9 Weather Center, I'm meteorologist Kevin Skorupa.
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2: Good morning and welcome in to a brand new day. It's Monday, October 12th, and a holiday at that. I'm Laura Carlo. Let's celebrate. This is Johan Svensson's Norwegian Artist Carnival.

0: Svendsen's Norwegian Artist Carnival. Carsten Andersen led the Bergen Symphony Orchestra. We've got Mozart coming up in just about 4 minutes.
1: 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Today is October 12th. On this date in 1492, Christopher Columbus's first expedition made landfall in the Bahamas. In 1692, the Salem witch trials were brought to an end by a letter from the governor of the province of Massachusetts Bay, William Phipps. And in 1964, the Soviet Union launched Voskhod 1, the first spacecraft with a multi-person crew and the first flight without pressure suits. Born on this date in 1872, English composer and educator Ralph Vaughan Williams. In 1935, Luciano Pavarotti, the Italian tenor and actor. And in 1947, American journalist Chris Wallace. Dying on this day in 1870, American General Robert E. Lee. In 1969, Sonja Henie, the Norwegian figure skater and actress. And in 2011, American computer scientist Dennis Ritchie, the inventor of the C programming language.

0: Vivaldi's Concerto for Strings in B-flat, played by I Solisti Italiani.
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0: We still have Beethoven coming up in just a few minutes, but first, Mozart's Andante in C, flutist Susan Palma and the Orpheus Chamber Orchestra.

Mozart's Andante in C, flutist Susan Palma with the Orpheus Chamber Orchestra. Remember, even on a holiday, we have the Mozart block at 9 o'clock. This morning, we'll be featuring Violin Concerto No. 2. Now, the wonderful violinist Gil Shaham playing Beethoven's Romance No. 2.

0: Beethoven's Romance Number 2, violinist Gil Shaham with the Orpheus Chamber Orchestra. All right, coming up in the next half hour, we have a double oboe piece by Albinoni and Schubert's Rosamunde Overture, music for the theater.
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Good morning. Here's what's happening. Ukrainian and European officials are set to meet Jared Kushner and Steve Witkoff in Miami today to discuss what they call new ideas to end Russia's war in Ukraine. Ukraine's President Volodymyr Zelensky confirmed the meeting last night after a Russian attack on buses killed 30 civilians in the frontline city of Kramatorsk in eastern Ukraine. Authorities in Malaysia closed schools in the capital Kuala Lumpur and other parts of the country today due to haze caused by forest fires in nearby Indonesia. Air quality measurements in Kuala Lumpur remain at unhealthy levels, with Swiss air quality monitor IQ Air ranking the Malaysian capital among the most polluted cities in the world. The Globe and Mail has reported that Republican political organizers from Michigan traveled to Alberta and met with figures involved in the province's independence movement, bringing with them campaign technology originally developed to mobilize conservative voters in the United States. U.S. officials have repeatedly denied making commitments to support Alberta independence. The Canadian province will hold a referendum on independence on October 19th. A U.S. Immigration and Customs Enforcement agent shot and injured a man in New York City yesterday afternoon during an enforcement operation, according to federal officials. The shooting quickly sparked angry protests from local residents and elected officials. Early reports say agents surrounded the man and a 5-year-old child in his car in a residential area before firing multiple rounds. The child was physically unharmed. A woman has died after a reported shooting involving police last night in Bath. The Attorney General says state and local police had been pursuing a vehicle and made contact with a woman who was armed with what appeared to be a handgun near the intersection of Route 302 and Route 112. Gunshots were fired and the woman was injured. She was taken

0: And that was Antonio Soler's Sonata in D, played by Alicia de la Rocha.
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0: Well, thanks for finding your way here this morning. The more the merrier, I always say. All right, now we've got Albinoni's Concerto a Cinque number 11. This is for two oboes. The oboists are Anthony Camden and Allison Alti. John Georgiadis conducts the London Virtuosi.

0: Albinoni's Concerto a Cinque No. 11 with oboists Anthony Camden and Allison Alti, and John Georgiadis conducting the London Virtuosi. All right, coming up in just a few minutes, we have Schubert's exciting Rosamunda Overture.
1: 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On Friday, October 16th, the Andover Coffee House will present Cozy Sheridan as one of the Third Friday live music performance series. Backed by the rhythms and harmonies of her bass player, Charlie Koch, she's a top-shelf guitar player. 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Music starts at 7 p.m. The Highland Lake Grange Hall is located at 1 Chase Hill Road in Andover. There's no entry fee, but the hat will be passed for the featured performer.

0: And that was Chopin's Waltz No. 2, played by Thomas Richner.
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0: Thanks for bringing us to the breakfast table today. How about at the dinner table? I hope you'll be listening when Tyler Klein comes in with our dinner classics from 6 to 8. Now, music for the theater. Schubert's Rosamunde Overture with Kurt Mazur conducting the Gewandhaus Orchestra.

0: And to think he had recycled that piece from an earlier theater work. That was Schubert's Rosamunde Overture. Kurt Mazur conducting the Gewandhaus Orchestra. Coming up in the next half hour, we have the great trumpeter Wynton Marsalis playing music by Dad Mozart, plus dances by Tchaikovsky.
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Good morning. Here's what's happening. The Nobel Prize for Economics has been awarded to Robert E. Hall and Michael Woodford for their work on the microeconomic foundations of macroeconomic stabilization. The Sveriges Riksbank Prize in Economic Sciences in memory of Alfred Nobel is worth 12 million Swedish kroner. A projectile hit a passenger terminal at the airport in Riyadh, Saudi Arabia yesterday, the day after a deadly missile attack on the facility carried out by Yemen's Iran-backed Houthi rebel group killed 13 people. An unidentified projectile hit Terminal 4 at King Khalid International Airport, starting a fire, killing one person and injuring 11, according to Saudi authorities. The president of Microsoft is warning that artificial intelligence is less regulated than washing machines or milk. Brad Smith says there should be more safety rules to govern the technology, including a legal obligation to a victim if a system is breached by rogue AI agents. For the past several years, Los Angeles has had the distinction of being the most mosquito-infested city in America. Heat and humidity are making 2026 one of the worst mosquito years in recent history, causing a spike in cases of West Nile virus and raising fears that the bugs could spread other diseases, including dengue, which are brought in by travelers. A bipartisan group of lawmakers led by Senator Jean Shaheen is calling for the White House to immediately reverse course on its deal with Russia for diesel fuel. Daniel Pai, law professor at the University of New Hampshire, says there's a possibility the deal violated a 2017 law called the Countering America's Adversaries Through Sanctions Act.

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0: Couple of showers to get started, but drying up through the afternoon. Temperatures today working their way back into the mid-60s, either side of 40s later tonight. It does look like we'll have mostly cloudy skies, giving way to partial sunshine early in the day on Tuesday. Another front in the afternoon with a line of rain later in the afternoon, bringing in some much colder air for Wednesday. From the Stormwatch 9 Weather Center, I'm meteorologist Kevin Skorupa.
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2: Good morning. I'm Laura Carlo. I hope you're getting a chance to enjoy a day off. It's a long holiday for many folks. All right, we've got Leopold Mozart's Trumpet Concerto in D now. The trumpeter is Wynton Marsalis, Raymond Leppard conducting the English Chamber Orchestra.

0: And that was Leopold Mozart's Trumpet Concerto in D. Trumpeter Wynton Marsalis, Raymond Leppard conducting the English Chamber Orchestra.
1: 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Today is October 12th. On this date in 1492, Christopher Columbus's first expedition made landfall in the Bahamas. In 1692, the Salem witch trials were brought to an end by a letter from the governor of the province of Massachusetts Bay, William Phipps. And in 1964, the Soviet Union launched Voskhod 1, the first spacecraft with a multi-person crew and the first flight without pressure suits. Born on this date in 1872, English composer and educator Ralph Vaughan Williams. In 1935, Luciano Pavarotti, the Italian tenor and actor. And in 1947, American journalist Chris Wallace. Dying on this day in 1870, American General Robert E. Lee. In 1969, Sonja Henie, the Norwegian figure skater and actress. And in 2011, American computer scientist Dennis Ritchie, the inventor of the C programming language. Classical 90.9 WSCS and Classical WSCS.org, your home for centuries of great music.

And those were the Act 4 dances from Tchaikovsky's Oprichnik, Evgeny Svetlanov and the USSR Symphony Orchestra. All right, on to Franz Ignaz Beck's Sinfonia No. 6, Donald Armstrong conducting the New Zealand Chamber Orchestra.

0: Franz Ignaz Beck Symphonia No. 6, Donald Armstrong conducting the New Zealand Chamber Orchestra. Coming up in the next half hour, Vivaldi's Autumn from the Four Seasons and music from Berlioz's The Trojans. Only the best for you, baby.
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0: Good morning. Here's what's happening. The Nobel Prize for Economics has been awarded to Robert E. Hall and Michael Woodford for their work on the microeconomic foundations of macroeconomic stabilization. The Sveriges Riksbank Prize in Economic Sciences in memory of Alfred Nobel is worth 12 million Swedish kroner. A projectile hit a passenger terminal at the airport in Riyadh, Saudi Arabia yesterday, the day after a deadly missile attack on the facility carried out by Yemen's Iran-backed Houthi rebel group killed 13 people. An unidentified projectile hit Terminal 4 at King Khalid International Airport, starting a fire, killing one person and injuring 11, according to Saudi authorities. The president of Microsoft is warning that artificial intelligence is less regulated than washing machines or milk. Brad Smith says there should be more safety rules to govern the technology, including a legal obligation to a victim if a system is breached by rogue AI agents. For the past several years, Los Angeles has had the distinction of being the most mosquito-infested city in America. Heat and humidity are making 2026 one of the worst mosquito years in recent history, causing a spike in cases of West Nile virus and raising fears that the bugs could spread other diseases, including dengue, which are brought in by travelers. A bipartisan group of lawmakers led by Senator Gene Shaheen is calling for the White House to immediately reverse course on its deal with Russia for diesel fuel. Daniel Pai, law professor at the University of New Hampshire, says there's a possibility the deal violated a 2017 law called the Countering America's Adversaries Through Sanctions Act.
1: Couple of showers to get started, but drying up through the afternoon. Temperatures today working their way back into the mid-60s, either side of 40s later tonight. It does look like we'll have mostly cloudy skies, giving way to partial sunshine early in the day on Tuesday. Another front in the afternoon with a line of rain later in the afternoon, bringing in some much colder air for Wednesday. From the Stormwatch 9 Weather Center, I'm meteorologist Kevin Skorupa.

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0: A holiday in the beautiful month of October calls for Vivaldi. This is the Violin Concerto in F, or Autumn, from the Four Seasons. Violinist Victoria Mulova joining Claudio Abbado and the Chamber Orchestra of Europe.

0: A Taste of Autumn from Vivaldi's The Four Seasons, officially the Violin Concerto in F. Victoria Mulova was violinist, Claudio Abbado conducted the Chamber Orchestra of Europe. Coming up, music from the Trojans.
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0: And that was the Andantino from Johann Christian Bach's Quintet No. 6, played by the English Concert.
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0: Believe me, I love that you're here in the morning, but I'd like to suggest relaxing at the other end of the day with this great music as well. I hope you'll be listening when Trevor Neal comes in with our evening classics from 10 to midnight. Now it's ballet music from Berlioz's opera, The Trojans, Richard Bonning, and the National Philharmonic.

0: ballet music from Berlioz's opera The Trojans, which he never got to see on stage, by the way. It was just too big a production for the small opera houses of the time. Richard Bonning there, leading the National Philharmonic. Coming up in the next half hour, music by Albinoni and Vaughan Williams' Fantasia on Greensleeves. Please stay.
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Good morning. Here's what's happening. The Nobel Prize for Economics has been awarded to Robert E. Hall and Michael Woodford for their work on the microeconomic foundations of macroeconomic stabilization. The Sveriges Riksbank Prize in Economic Sciences in memory of Alfred Nobel is worth 12 million Swedish kroner. A projectile hit a passenger terminal at the airport in Riyadh, Saudi Arabia yesterday, the day after a deadly missile attack on the facility carried out by Yemen's Iran-backed Houthi rebel group killed 13 people. An unidentified projectile hit Terminal 4 at King Khalid International Airport, starting a fire, killing one person and injuring 11, according to Saudi authorities. The president of Microsoft is warning that artificial intelligence is less regulated than washing machines or milk. Brad Smith says there should be more safety rules to govern the technology, including a legal obligation to a victim if a system is breached by rogue AI agents. For the past several years, Los Angeles has had the distinction of being the most mosquito-infested city in America. Heat and humidity are making 2026 one of the worst mosquito years in recent history, causing a spike in cases of West Nile virus and raising fears that the bugs could spread other diseases, including dengue, which are brought in by travelers. A bipartisan group of lawmakers led by Senator Jeanne Shaheen is calling for the White House to immediately reverse course on its deal with Russia for diesel fuel. Daniel Pai, law professor at the University of New Hampshire, says there's a possibility the deal violated a 2017 law called the Countering America's Adversaries Through Sanctions Act. Come with us every Sunday night to an imaginary place where it's always a perfect night for a ball game. 73 degrees with a gentle breeze blowing in from left field. There are no robots, no clocks, no big money, and no politics. Just old-fashioned baseball to lull you to sleep and evoke memories of childhood. It's Sleep Baseball, Sundays at 9 p.m. on Classical 90.9 WSCS.

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0: Couple of showers to get started, but drying up through the afternoon. Temperatures today working their way back into the mid-60s, either side of 40s later tonight. It does look like we'll have mostly cloudy skies, giving way to partial sunshine early in the day on Tuesday. Another front in the afternoon with a line of rain later in the afternoon, bringing in some much colder air for Wednesday. From the Stormwatch 9 Weather Center, I'm meteorologist Kevin Skorupa.
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2: Good morning and happy Monday. Happy Monday holiday, for that matter. I'm Laura Carlo. Thank you for joining us. Here is Tommaso Albinoni's Concerto a Cinque No. 4, Gian Giorgiadis conducting the London Virtuosi.

0: Albinoni's Concerto a Cinque No. 4, helping you get a move on this morning. That was John Georgiadis conducting the London Virtuosi. All right, coming up in about 4 minutes, we have Vaughan Williams' take on an old English folk tune, Greensleeves.
1: 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Today is October 12th. On this date in 1492, Christopher Columbus's first expedition made landfall in the Bahamas. In 1692, the Salem witch trials were brought to an end by a letter from the governor of the province of Massachusetts Bay, William Phipps. And in 1964, the Soviet Union launched Voskhod 1, the first spacecraft with a multi-person crew and the first flight without pressure suits. Born on this date in 1872, English composer and educator Ralph Vaughan Williams. In 1935, Luciano Pavarotti, the Italian tenor and actor. And in 1947, American journalist Chris Wallace. Dying on this day in 1870, American General Robert E. Lee. In 1969, Sonja Henie, the Norwegian figure skater and actress. And in 2011, American computer scientist Dennis Ritchie, the inventor of the C programming language.
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0: There's some speculation that Henry VIII may have written the original Greensleeves, but no one knows for sure. No doubt, though, that Vaughan Williams improved it. Here's his Fantasia on Greensleeves.

Vaughan Williams, Fantasia on Green Sleeves, flutist Leona Bisey joining John Williams and the Boston Pops. Change of pace now with Veracini's Overture No. 3. Here's the Musica Antiqua of Cologne.

0: And that was Veracini's Overture No. 3 with Reinhard Goebel conducting Musica Antiqua of Cologne. Coming up in the next half hour, there's an opera overture by Rossini and more.
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0: Good morning. Here's what's happening. The Nobel Prize for Economics has been awarded to Robert E. Hall and Michael Woodford for their work on the microeconomic foundations of macroeconomic stabilization. The Sveriges Riksbank Prize in Economic Sciences in memory of Alfred Nobel is worth 12 million Swedish kroner. A projectile hit a passenger terminal at the airport in Riyadh, Saudi Arabia yesterday, the day after a deadly missile attack on the facility carried out by Yemen's Iran-backed Houthi rebel group killed 13 people. An unidentified projectile hit Terminal 4 at King Khalid International Airport, starting a fire, killing one person and injuring 11, according to Saudi authorities. The president of Microsoft is warning that artificial intelligence is less regulated than washing machines or milk. Brad Smith says there should be more safety rules to govern the technology, including a legal obligation to a victim if a system is breached by rogue AI agents. For the past several years, Los Angeles has had the distinction of being the most mosquito-infested city in America. Heat and humidity are making 2026 one of the worst mosquito years in recent history, causing a spike in cases of West Nile virus and raising fears that the bugs could spread other diseases, including dengue, which are brought in by travelers. A bipartisan group of lawmakers led by Senator Jeanne Shaheen is calling for the White House to immediately reverse course on its deal with Russia for diesel fuel. Daniel Pye, law professor at the University of New Hampshire, says there's a possibility the deal violated a 2017 law called the Countering America's Adversaries Through Sanctions Act.
1: A couple of showers to get started, but drying up through the afternoon. Temperatures today working their way back into the mid-60s, either side of 40s later tonight. It does look like we'll have mostly cloudy skies, giving way to partial sunshine early in the day on Tuesday. Another front in the afternoon with a line of rain later in the afternoon, bringing in some much colder air for Wednesday. From the Stormwatch 9 Weather Center, I'm meteorologist Kevin Skorupa.
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2: Well, I hope all's well where you are this morning. 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

0: And that was an opera overture by Rossini, The Turk in Italy, with the Orpheus Chamber Orchestra.
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0: Your afternoon companion, maybe even on your afternoon commute, is our Don Spencer, and he's here from 2 to 6 every day. Hope you'll give him a listen. Now it's William Smethurgell's Symphony No. 2. Graham Lee Cox conducts the Hanover Band.

0: And that was William Smethergel's Symphony No. 2. Graham Lee Cox conducted the Hanover Band. Coming up in the next hour, there's a keyboard concerto by Bach with the great Murray Pariah. Glinka explores some Russian folk music. And of course, coming up next, the Mozart Block at 9 o'clock.
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0: Good morning and welcome to the Mozart Block at 9 o'clock, yes, even on a holiday. I'm Laura Carlo. Today it's the Violin Concerto No. 2, featuring violinist Uto Ugi.

0: Violin Concerto No. 2 on today's Mozart Block at 9 o'clock. Violinist Uto Ugi, also serving as conductor that time with the St. Cecilia Chamber Orchestra. The Mozart Block at 9 o'clock, Mondays through Fridays only, one time of day you can count on hearing Mozart.
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2: Couple of showers to get started, but drying up through the afternoon. Temperatures today working their way back into the mid-60s, either side of 40s later tonight. It does look like we'll have mostly cloudy skies, giving way to partial sunshine early in the day on Tuesday. Another front in the afternoon with a line of rain later in the afternoon, bringing in some much colder air for Wednesday. From the Stormwatch 9 Weather Center, I'm meteorologist Kevin Skorupa.

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0: Mark Calder is coming in at the top of the hour, and he'll be playing Hoffmann's Flute Concerto in G, featuring flutist Kazunori Seo. Now, Glinka's Kamarinskaya.

0: Glinka's Kamarinskaya with Donald Barra and the San Diego Chamber Orchestra. I'm Laura Carlo. 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

0: And beginning our morning together with a flute concerto by Austrian composer Leopold Hoffmann, who actually asked for Mozart to be his assistant concertmaster, the job he was at the time. Unfortunately, Mozart didn't live long enough to take over that job. Flutist Kazan Orseo joined the Nicholas Esterházy Sinfonia under Bela Brahos. The flute concerto in G by Leopold Hoffmann. Hope you enjoyed it. Mark Holder here, a violin concerto by Vivaldi is about 4 minutes away. Then on to music by Rachmaninoff, Haydn, Alexander Glazunov, Bach, and more. Stay tuned.
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2: Couple of showers to get started, but drying up through the afternoon. Temperatures today working their way back into the mid-60s, either side of 40s later tonight. It does look like we'll have mostly cloudy skies, giving way to partial sunshine early in the day on Tuesday. Another front in the afternoon with a line of rain later in the afternoon, bringing in some much colder air for Wednesday. From the Stormwatch 9 Weather Center, I'm meteorologist Kevin Skorupa.
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0: 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Nice to have you listening. 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

0: The Violin Concerto No. 4 by Vivaldi from La Stravaganza. Violinist Simon Standage joining the English concert, directed by Trevor Pennock. Well, next hour I've got a symphony by Haydn, and a reminder that Haydn's life story will be happening on the 17th of this month. If you'd like to hear more from him and learn a little more about him, great day to do it. On the way, a sinfonia by Franz Ignaz Beck to help round out the hour. Stay listening.
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0: The Sabina Meyer Wind Ensemble playing the Andante from the Wind Octet in E-flat major by Kromer. Now, Sinfonia here by Franz Ignaz Beck, his Sinfonia in G. The Northern Chamber Orchestra is directed by Nicholas Ward.
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0: And a sinfonia by Franz Ignaz Beck, his Sinfonia in G with the Northern Chamber Orchestra, directed by Nicholas Ward. Well, for those listening on the road, thank you for taking classical music along for the ride. Hope it's helping out some. 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We'll be there for you.
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0: Gavotte and Gigue by Veracini from his overture number 4 in F major. Musica Antiqua of Köln was directed by Reinhard Goebel. Well, nice to have you listening. On now to music by Rachmaninoff. Here's his Rhapsody on a Theme of Paganini, based on the 24th and final caprice for solo violin by Niccolo Paganini. Pianist Vladimir Ashkenazi performs for you.
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0: pianist Vladimir Ashkenazy and Bernard Haitink directing the Philharmonia Orchestra, performing Rachmaninoff's Rhapsody on a theme of Paganini, once again based on the 24th and final caprice for solo violin by Niccolo Paganini, inspirational work for many other composers too. Well, Mark Calder here. I've got a symphony by Haydn coming up in just a few minutes, his Alleluia Symphony. Nicknamed that because of the Alleluia chant in the first movement. His Symphony No. 30, composed when he was 33 years old. And then on to Glazunov's Idol in D, piece for horn and orchestra. Horn player Marie-Louise Neuniker will accompany the Bamberg Symphony for that recording. Hope you can join me.
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2: Drying up through the afternoon with temperatures up into the mid-60s. Looks like it's 40s tonight with partial clearing across the area. And then another front approaching on Tuesday. It's likely a line of showers later in the afternoon. Out ahead of it between 65 and 70. Behind it, winds out of the north and highs only in the 50s on Wednesday. From Stormwatch 9 Weather Center, I'm meteorologist Kevin Skorupa.
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0: And the Alleluia Symphony by Haydn, composed when he was 33 years old. His Symphony number 30, of the more than 100 he wrote in his lifetime. The Academy of Ancient Music was directed by Christopher Hogwood. Well, for the Halloween holiday, we have some wonderful music planned for you throughout the day. We'll be focusing on some of the music that fits in just perfectly with the Halloween holiday. And we'll have some fun produced introductions to some of the pieces, too. Mark Calder here. Horn player Marie-Louise Nonaker accompanies the Bamberg Symphony in just a few minutes. Music by Glazunov coming up. And then on to the second orchestral suite by Johann Sebastian Bach. Stick around.
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0: A minuet by Johann Christian Bach. The minuet from his Symphony in E-flat Major. Anthony Halsted directing the Hanover Band. The next hour gets underway with music from his father, Johann Sebastian's Orchestral Suite No. 2 on the way.
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0: horn player Marie-Louise Neuneker and the Bamberg Symphony performing Alexander Glazunov's Idle in D. An orchestral suite by Bach is on the way.
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0: lute player Ron McFarlane, performing a few pieces there by John Dowland, Sir John's Miss Almaine, and My Lord Willoughby's Welcome Home. On now to the second of the four orchestral suites by Johann Sebastian Bach. Boston Baroque is under the direction of Martin Perlman for this recording.
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0: And an orchestral suite by Johann Sebastian Bach, a genre that was very popular in Germany back in Bach's day. Bach composed four. Telemann, they say, wrote about 135. Bach's orchestral suite number two of the four there for you, with the Boston Baroque, directed by Martin Perlman. Coming up, a piano sonata by Beethoven, and then some ballet music by Mozart. Stay tuned.
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2: Drying up through the afternoon with temperatures up into the mid-60s. Looks like it's 40s tonight with partial clearing across the area. And then another front approaching on Tuesday. It's likely a line of showers later in the afternoon. Out ahead of it, between 65 and 70. Behind it, winds out of the north and highs only in the 50s on Wednesday. From Stormwatch 9 Weather Center, I'm meteorologist Kevin Skorupa.
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0: The Los Angeles Chamber Orchestra under Gerard Swartz, and the moderato from Janáček's Idyll for String Orchestra. And now pianist John O'Connor is poised to perform the piano sonata number 20 by Beethoven. 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

0: Pianist John O'Connor and the Piano Sonata number 20 of the 32, composed by Beethoven. Some ballet music by Mozart's on the way for you in just a few minutes. Then on to the first piano concerto by Rachmaninoff. 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

0: The Andante and Vivace from the Concerto in A Major for Two Oboes d'Amore by Telemann. 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And now music by Mozart, his Pterion, some ballet music. 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

0: Some ballet music by Mozart is Batyrion, or Little Nothings, with the Scottish Chamber Orchestra, directed by Raymond Lepard. Again, Laura Carlo here for the Mozart Block at 9 o'clock every weekday morning. 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

0: The Johann Strauss Ensemble of the Vienna Symphony, led by Johannes Wildner, performing the Hans Jorgel Polka by Lanner. Well, now to the first piano concerto by Rachmaninoff. Pianist Zoltán Kocsis accompanies Ada DeVart, who's directing the San Francisco Symphony Orchestra.
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0: And quite an accomplished work for an 18-year-old. Rachmaninoff's Piano Concerto in No. 1. Composed that when he was about 17 or 18, finding inspiration from Grieg's Piano Concerto. Pianist Zoltán Kocsis joining the San Francisco Symphony, led by Ida DeVart. Well, Mark Calder with you. A Concerto Grosso by Corelli is just a minutes away. And then on to the Pirates of Penzance Overture by Sir Arthur Sullivan. And then a welcome in Don Spencer. He's got a fantastic mix waiting for you as well.
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2: Drying up through the afternoon with temperatures up into the mid-60s. Looks like it's 40s tonight with partial clearing across the area. And then another front approaching on Tuesday. It's likely a line of showers later in the afternoon. Out ahead of it, between 65 and 70. Behind it, winds out of the north and highs only in the 50s on Wednesday. From Stormwatch 9 Weather Center, I'm meteorologist Kevin Skorupa.

0: And music from the Symphony in B-flat Major by Johann Christian Bach. Anthony Halsted directing the Hanover Band. Well, now to E. Celeste Italiani, here to play for you a Concerto Grosso by Arcangelo Corelli.
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0: Iselise Italiani, performing the Concerto Grosso in D Major by Arcangelo Corelli. Well, if you're looking for some company for the evening hours and a nice mix of soothing music to help you wind down after a busy day, Trevor Neal would love to be your companion. He's here from 10 p.m. till midnight, every night. Hope that you can join him. Coming up for you, a popular overture by Sir Arthur Sullivan. 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

0: pianist George Bolet, and they're the paraphrase of Schumann's Widmung by Franz Liszt. And now the Pirates of Penzance Overture by Sir Arthur Sullivan.
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0: The Academy of St. Martin the Fields, directed by Sir Neville Mariner, performing the Pirates of Penzance Overture, composed by Sir Arthur Sullivan, the musical half of Gilbert and Sullivan. Well, Mark Halder here, now making room for Don Spencer. He's got a nice mix coming up for you. It's been a pleasure playing the music for you, and you're more than welcome to stick around and enjoy a little bit more. Until we meet again, take care of yourselves and continue listening. I'll see you later.
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0: And to officially finish up the hour, pianist Jean-Louis Stormann performing the Allemande and Gavotte from Bach's Partita No. 6 in E minor.
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0: Music by Leopold Kozeluk. He left about 400 compositions in his lifetime, 30 symphonies, 22 piano concertos, 2 clarinet concertos, 24 violin sonatas, and many other pieces of beautiful music. The London Mozart Players there with Matthias Bamert conducting, starting us off with Kozeluk's Symphony in F. I'm Don Spencer, inviting you to stay tuned. Coming up in just a moment, Christina Ortiz with a scherzo by Litolf.
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2: Drying up through the afternoon with temperatures up into the mid-60s. Looks like it's 40s tonight with partial clearing across the area. And then another front approaching on Tuesday. It's likely a line of showers later in the afternoon. Out ahead of it, between 65 and 70. Behind it, winds out of the north and highs only in the 50s on Wednesday. From Stormwatch 9 Weather Center, I'm meteorologist Kevin Skorupa.

0: Intermezzo from Mood Paintings by Richard Strauss, and that's Ian Hobson, piano. A scherzo by Litolf, coming up next with Christina Ortiz.
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0: Christina Ortiz, piano, with Moshe Otzman and the Royal Philharmonic Orchestra. A scherzo by Litol from the concerto, the symphony number 4 in D minor. Coming up in just a moment, a divertimento in D by Mozart with Concerto Cologne. 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
2: On May 30th, 1951, cartoonist Charles M. Schulz introduced us to Schroeder. He is distinguished by his precocious skill at playing the piano, as well as by his love of classical music and the composer Beethoven in particular. 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

0: That's Simon Standage with Collegium Musicum 90, Plaisir and Batonnière from an overture by Telemann. A divertimento by Mozart next up.
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0: That's Concerto Cologne with the Divertimento in D by Mozart. We're proud to say we now have hundreds of new listeners tuning in every day. Hundreds of folks just like yourself, in the respect that you're all lovers of classical music. I'm Don Spencer. I hope you can stay tuned. We've got lots more great music coming your way.
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0: The Drottningholm Baroque Ensemble, with music by Johann Roman, the Golovin Music Numbers 6 and 17. 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

0: The Prelude to the Afternoon of a Faun by Claude Debussy with Charles de Troyes and the Montreal Symphony Orchestra. Mr. de Troyes just turned 90 years old on Tuesday of this past week.
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2: Drying up through the afternoon with temperatures up into the mid-60s. Looks like it's 40s tonight with partial clearing across the area. And then another front approaching on Tuesday. This likely a line of showers later in the afternoon. Out ahead of it between 65 and 70. Behind it, winds out of the north and highs only in the 50s on Wednesday. From Stormwatch 9 Weather Center, I'm meteorologist Kevin Skorupa.

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0: The Piano Concerto No. 3 by Giovanni Paisiello, with Maria Clara Monetti at the keyboard, along with Stephanie Gonley leading the English Chamber Orchestra. Coming up tonight at 9 o'clock, another of our all-time classics, a full-length presentation of Sir Edward Elgar's Cello Concerto in E minor with Jacqueline Dupree and the London Symphony Orchestra. That's tonight at 9 here on the Classical Station.
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0: from Rimsky-Korsakov's The Snow Maiden, The Dance of the Tumblers, with the Academy of St. Martin in the Fields and Sir Neville Mariner conducting. Coming up next, music from the Symphony in D Minor by Franck.
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0: Vladimir Ashkenazi with the Berlin Radio Symphony Orchestra, and music from the Symphony in D Minor by Franck. Trumpeter Stephen Burns and Ensemble coming right up in about 4 minutes with The Suite in D by Jeremiah Clark.
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0: That's the Allegro from the Violin Concerto in A by Vivaldi, with Shlomo Mintz, violin, leading the Israel Chamber Orchestra. Next up this afternoon, trumpeter Stephen Burns with music by Jeremiah Clark.
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0: the ensemble featuring horn player Stephen Burns with The Suite in D by Jeremiah Clark. Just ahead this Monday afternoon, we've got music set to go by Smetana, by Mozart, and by Strauss Jr.
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0: That's the Bagatelle in E-flat by Beethoven, John O'Connor, piano. We love to give you information about all the great music that we play. 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
2: A passing shower possible tonight before dry, though cooler, air moves in. Overnight lows in the 30s and 40s statewide, but we are dry and sunny on Saturday with afternoon highs in the low 60s. From the Storm Watch 9 Weather Center, I'm Grace LeVerrier.

0: That's Germany's Freiburg Baroque Orchestra with the aria and Boria from the Sonata No. 2 in G minor by Georg Muffat. Music by Strauss Jr. coming right up.
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0: The Laubens, Hannes, and Wolfgang, trumpets, with the English Chamber Orchestra, the Double Trumpet Sonata in D by Franceschini.
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0: Classical guitarist Rick Sprague with the Minuet in C by Soar. Be sure to make it a point to join Trevor Neal. He's here every night at 10 with the perfect end to another day on the Classical Station.
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0: Beautiful classical music for a Monday afternoon. Grave and Allegro. That's music by Telemann, Collegium Musicum 90, led by Simon Standage. The Double Trumpet Concerto by Vivaldi coming up in just a moment with Wolfgang and Hannes Lauben, trumpets, along with Simon Preston leading the English Chamber Orchestra.
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0: Wolfgang and Hannes Lauben trumpets, with Simon Preston leading the English Chamber Orchestra, and that's the Double Trumpet Concerto in C by Vivaldi. Leonore Overture No. 3 by Beethoven coming up in just a moment. 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

0: Gilbert Kalish piano with the minuet moderato, music from the piano sonata number 49 by Franz Joseph Haydn. Leonore Overture number 3 by Beethoven, next up with the New York Philharmonic Orchestra led by Leonard Bernstein. I'm Don Spencer. 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

0: Leonard Bernstein leading the New York Philharmonic Orchestra and the Leonore Overture No. 3 in C by Beethoven. 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
2: A passing shower possible tonight before dry, though cooler, air moves in. Overnight lows in the 30s and 40s statewide, but we are dry and sunny on Saturday with afternoon highs in the low 60s. From the Storm Watch 9 Weather Center, I'm Grace LeVerrier.

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1: 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The Osbon Sargent Annual Meeting will be held Sunday, October 8th at 3 p.m. in Grantham Town Hall. Members and friends are invited to come hear what the Land Trust has done over the past year and what's upcoming. There'll be an update on the new strategic plan, and new staff members will be present. RSVP.

0: That's the Wedding March from Peer Gynt, music by Edvard Grieg, with the Royal Philharmonic Orchestra, led by Sir Thomas Beecham. We'll wrap up our time together today with music by Strauss Jr. next.
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0: Artist's Life by Strauss Jr. to wrap up our time together on this Monday afternoon. The London Philharmonic Orchestra and Franz Welser-Mürst conducting. Coming up, Dinner Classics at 6. Music by Mozart, Dvorak, and Vivaldi, for starters. At 9 tonight, join Tyler for the all-time classic full-length presentation tonight of the Cello Concerto in E Minor by Sir Edward Elgar with the London Symphony Orchestra, led by Sir John Barbaroli and featuring Jacqueline Dupree, cello. I'll see you tomorrow afternoon, I hope, right back here on the Classical Station. Have a good night.
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0: the Sonata on the Eighth Tone by Giovanni Gabrielli from his Sacre Symphonia. Donald Frazier led the brass of the English Chamber Orchestra. Coming up next, it's Mozart's Rondo in F major with pianist Ingrid Haebler.
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Mozart's Rondo in F major with piano soloist Ingrid Haebler performing. Good evening to you. I'm Tyler Klein. You're tuned to Dinner Classics here on the Classical Station. And a moment now from Brusalka by Antonín Dvořák. This is the Act 2 Polonaise. Václav Neumann conducts the Czech Philharmonic Orchestra.

0: The Polonaise from Act 2 of Rusalka by Antonín Dvořák, Václav Neumann leading the Czech Philharmonic Orchestra in that performance. 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

0: The Umaresque by De Tay with violinist Itzhak Perlman and pianist Samuel Sanders performing. Up next, it's Il Cardellino, the Flute Concerto, number 3 in D major by Antonio Vivaldi with flutist Alain Marion, joining the Liszt Chamber Orchestra.
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0: Il Cardellino, the Flute Concerto, number 3 in D major by Antonio Vivaldi. That was Flute Soloist Alain Marion with the Liszt Chamber Orchestra conducted by Janosch Rolla. 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
2: A passing shower possible tonight before dry, though cooler, air moves in. Overnight lows in the 30s and 40s statewide, but we are dry and sunny on Saturday with afternoon highs in the low 60s. From the Storm Watch 9 Weather Center, I'm Grace LeVerrier.

0: The scherzo from Modest Mussorgsky, performed by piano soloist Jacques Rouvier. A Romanian Rhapsody by George Enescu, coming up next.
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0: The Romanian Rhapsody No. 1 in A Major by George Enescu, his Opus 11. Nemi-Ervi conducted the Scottish National Orchestra. Good evening to you. I'm Tyler Klein. You're tuned to Dinner Classics on the Classical Station. Still to come in about 4 minutes, it's the Sixth Symphony by William Boyce. And in the second half of the show, starting at 7 o'clock, a piano concerto by Tchaikovsky and pieces by Haydn and Bach.
1: 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The New London Historical Society will be presenting a lecture by Jim Perkins, New London Town Archivist, on the history of New London's Scythe Factory Village on Sunday, October 18th from 2 to 4 p.m. at the New London Historical Society at 179 Little Lake Sunapee Road. The Scythe Factory Village in New London was once home to the largest scythe manufacturer in the state. The history of this 19th century industry will be discussed, followed by guided tours of the transportation building, where some pertinent items will be exhibited.

0: The Air from Per Se, and Overture from Armide by Jean-Baptiste Lully, a performance by the Chicago Baroque Ensemble. Music of William Boyce coming up next.
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0: The Symphony No. 6 in F Major by William Boyce. That was Trevor Panik conducting the English Concert. You're tuned to Dinner Classics here on the Classical Station, and on the way in just a moment, pianist Barry Douglas joins the Philharmonia Orchestra for Tchaikovsky's Third Piano Concerto.
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0: The Piano Concerto No. 3 in E-flat by Tchaikovsky, his Opus 75, performed by piano soloist Barry Douglas with the Philharmonia Orchestra led by Leonard Slatkin. Good evening to you. I'm Tyler Klein. You're tuned to Dinner Classics here on The Classical Station. Very happy to be sharing this music with you tonight. I've got a Trumpet Concerto by Haydn, a bright, sunny work for you coming up in just about 4 minutes. And later on, it's the Double Violin Concerto in D minor by Johann Sebastian Bach.
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2: A passing shower possible tonight before dry, though cooler, air moves in. Overnight lows in the 30s and 40s statewide, but we are dry and sunny on Saturday with afternoon highs in the low 60s. From the Storm Watch 9 Weather Center, I'm Grace LeVerrier.
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0: Trumpeter Håkon Hardenberger with the Academy of St. Martin in the Fields, conducted by Neville Mariner, performing that trumpet concerto in E-flat by Franz Josef Haydn. 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

0: Song of India from Sadko by Nikolai Rimsky-Korsakov. Cellist Julian Lloyd Webber joined by the Royal Philharmonic Orchestra, conducted by Nicholas Cleberry. Up next, music of Johann Sebastian Bach with the double violin concerto.
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0: The Double Violin Concerto in D Minor by Johann Sebastian Bach, featuring violinists Elizabeth Walfish and Allison Burry.
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0: was the Edelweiss Idyll by Lange, his opus 31. Pianosoloist Lars Roos performed. 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I'm Tyler Klein. Coming up in just a moment, music by Mozart with a piano concerto of his composed not for one piano soloist, but for two.
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